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0: 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It's in zone 1, detector 53. This was activated via burnt toast. 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
2: 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On-site management were present. Panel has been reset. And we are code 11, over.
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0: Yeah, 7-Eleven Lima, on the printout, we have this as a response job. Is it a response for us or just proceeding over?
1: Call him 7-Eleven Lima, proceeding for you, 7-Eleven Alpha, response crew, over.
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0: 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We have SOAR 1 QAS unit leave.
1: Yeah, copy that. Standby, we'll inquire about that. Over.

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0: 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I've transported a patient, so just confirming you'll be code 4 shortly and QPS not required, over.
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1: 711 Alpha, Tricom, this is a contractor working on concrete, overcome by concrete dust and equipment, two strike fumes. He's been transported to King's Base Hospital. We're not required on scene. Neither is QPS. Are we okay for over?
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1: 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We have also attached Mossman. I'm just waiting for a response from them. Over. 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
1: 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QAS, correction, police advised, two vehicle RTC. Initial information was two persons trapped. Fuel is leaking, this is a vehicle rollover. Further information then suggested that there were no entrapments. We are trying to clarify that at the moment, over.
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0: 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Their intel is suggesting there is no longer entrapment. No persons on scene to confirm, over.
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0: 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One car is upside down. More to follow after investigation.
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0: Activation of alarm was caused by occupants of smoking in the room. David advised not to smoke in the apartment. Panel has been reset. We're okay, 4 over.

Activation of alarm was caused by smoking in the room. You've advised the occupants not to smoke in the apartment. Panel has been reset and you are code 4, 1421.

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0: I come 728 out forever. 28 out, your message was cut off, say again, over.
1: Okay, cool, over.
0: 728 out, for your code 4 and prepare for fire call details, over.
1: Roger that, fire comm, send details, over.
0: Alpha, can you please turn out to a two-vehicle RTC, no entrapment, at Wongaling Beach Road and Tully Mission Beach Road, Wongaling Beach, over.
1: Roger that, 4Com, two-vehicle RTC, Wongaling Beach Road, Tully Mission Beach Road, over.
0: 28 Alpha, responding 1429.

0: 28,
1: over. Hot Fox, Alaska 28, over.
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2: 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The scene is required for ongoing accident.
1: 724 Alpha, your message is broken. 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
2: Yes, has released us from scene if required for accident.

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0: Alpha Crew 1-1 responding to Wong Ling. Can we please have reset address sent through?
1: 4 Alpha, you're responding with a Crew 1-1. Address is Wong Ling Beach Road and Tully Mission Beach Road. 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
0: 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We have paged auxiliaries, however, we haven't heard from them yet, over.
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0: 7:30 Alpha, over.
1: 7:30 Alpha, go ahead.
0: Regarding the two-vehicle RTC, are there any entrapments, over?
1: 7:30 Alpha, negative on entrapment. QAS advised that there are minimal injuries, and both QAS and QPS are showing as en route and on scene, over.
0: Locked.
1: 17:38.

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0: Mesa Lacey, we are currently making up on flight delay, then we'll respond to RTC, over.
1: 7-3 Alpha, you are making up on a flight delay and we'll respond. 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

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Michael, 7:30 Alpha from SO Lacey. 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
0: Right, so I'm 730 Bravo, sit rep. Both occupants of vehicles have been set QAS. No drivers are being transported to River Hospital. Secondary search has been completed. All details have been taken. We are code 4.
1: Both vehicles off the road and drivers have been assessed by QAS. No driver has been transported to Mariba Hospital. Secondary search complete. All details taken. Code 4 at 1807.

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0: 711 Alpha, call from the premises. The area has been checked, disactivated due to cooking. Activated in room 237, area has been checked, over.
1: Yeah, roger that, Viacom. Show us still responding, so it's downgrade 13, over.
0: Roger, 713 Alpha is on a code 30 response. Do you want them code for 0 or still code 30?
1: Have them still code 30 until I check. Over.
0: Roger, copy. 1836.
1: Viacom, 713 Alpha.
0: 10 Alpha, go ahead.
1: Viacom, 713 Alpha, show us receiving Valley Crystal. Over.
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0: 25 Alpha, crew of 1 and 3, responding Mena Creek, secure 25. We're also picking up a firefighter from Wang Yan, over.
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0: 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Crews investigating, over.
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1: 725 Alpha, go ahead.
0: 725 Alpha, could we have further resources for this incident? At this stage, only 725 Alpha and 725 Bravo are responding, is that correct?
1: Roger, Amanda Creek Rural Brigade have been paged. What other resources do you require, over?
0: Could we please get Larish to respond, over?
1: Roger, 1845.
0: Welcome, Cairns, 725 Alpha. Have all agencies been notified, over?
1: Roger, all other agencies have been notified. This is reported to be a shed on fire, over.
0: Copy that, Flycom.
1: Roger, 1846.
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2: Minute Creek 5-1, on route to the shed fire, 62 Polish Road, crew of 3.
1: Roger, can you confirm what your ETA is, over? Michael, Minute Creek 5-1.

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1: Viacom, we're about 15 minutes out, over.
0: Roger, 1848.

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1: 711 Alpha, go ahead.
0: 711 Alpha, this alarm is located in unit 237 in the kitchen, detector number 88. It was caused due to cooking. Alarm has been reset. Code 12.
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Go ahead.

0: basis to advise it was a shed or back of a shed on fire. No one's living there at the moment. Unknown size or what the shed is made of, over.
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0: Lena Creek 51, go ahead.
2: Lena Creek 51 is on scene, fire and evidence. 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Cancel all additionals.
0: Roger, did you also want the urban truck cancelled over?
2: Negative, we won't need any urbans.
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0: Medicreek 5-1, we're code 5, fire is controlled and left in the hands of the homeowner.
1: Roger, 5 controlled, left in hands of homeowner, code 5, 1904.

0: 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They said they got information that it was Mason's Road, so we're heading that way to have a look. Did you copy? 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

0: 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Code 2, 16 Mason Road. It's down the driveway of a residential area. She's just gone in off the road. 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More to follow. 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
1: Houston Alpha. One casualty in the hands of QPS. QPS Independence, CIS, are still not on scene, over.
0: Roger, 715 Alpha, your message was broken. We received one casualty in the hands of QPS. QPS are in attendance, QA is not on scene. Is there any other details, over?
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1: Roger, crews have located active detector activated due to steam from shower. 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
1: 7-11 Alpha, go ahead.
0: 7-11 Alpha, this alarm was activated in unit 309, zone 008, in the living room. Likely caused due to steam from shower. We have reset the panel, however, there was a fault with the evac system and their service agents have been notified along with management. We have code 12.

Dr. 7-Eleven Alpha, activated units 309, zone 008, living room, likely caused steam from the shower, reset the panel, the fault with the evacuation system, service agents have been notified and so it's managed to code 12.

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0: 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We're challenging the four gas detector to run tests in the area, over.
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1: Roger, be advised, we've been unable to get a second pump from your crew. Did you want 17 responded, over?
0: Firebomb, 716 Alpha, acknowledge, second downgrade to code 30 at this stage, over.
1: Roger, there is nil second crew. Did you want a station 17 auxiliary crew respond to code 30, over?
0: Firebomb, 716 Alpha, that's a negative at this stage. We've just taken the four gas readings, all reading as normal. We'll continue with investigate. Stop the call, over.
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0: Viacom Cairns, 713 Alpha, over.
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0: Viacom Cairns, 713 Alpha, this alarm is active in building 1, caretaker's room. Crews are investigating, over.
1: Roger, the alarm is active, building 1, caretaker's room, crew investigating 2355.

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1: Foghorn 713 Alpha, with a vector of Guam in zone 8. Detector 74. Crews investigated. 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
0: Bristol Unit TV, Glide TC, intersection of Woolmuller and Mulgrave, over.
1: Roger, you're responding. Incidents come from ambulance. Police are also mobile. Scene, over.
0: Roger, copy that, over.

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1: 7-11 Alpha, go ahead.
0: Link K2, Ormella, Montgrave, investigating further, over.
1: Roger, K2, investigating further.

0: Evelyn Alpha, Evan. Evelyn Alpha, go ahead.
1: Fire, come with me, minor three-vehicle RTC. Having a set two vehicles. Occupant of one vehicle has absconded. Require QPS, over.
0: Roger, minor three-vehicle RTC. He was set two vehicles. Occupant of one vehicle has absconded. QPS, mobile to scene. 805.

0: Mike, call 7-11 Alpha, Adam.
1: 7-11 Alpha, go ahead.
0: Fire Con, the other vehicles involved in this RTC have left the scene due to minor incident, unable to obtain details. We have one vehicle still remaining on blocking one lane of Allola Street, where the driver has absconded, awaiting QPS, over.
1: Roger, 7-11 Alpha. Other vehicle, an RTC, has left scene due to minor incident. You've obtained details. One vehicle still blocking one lane of Walmart Street. The driver has absconded. You're awaiting EPS 0813.

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1: 7-11 Alpha, go ahead.
0: Mike, I'm QPS in attendance. QPS also in attendance. Stop the call, over.
1: Roger, stop. 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
1: 7011 Alpha, go ahead.
0: 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No longer required, code 4, over.
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1: 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Gate, over.
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0: 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We've checked the area with a thermal imaging camera. 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